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I'm your host, Phil Tierney, and every Saturday evening, 8 to 10, we'll be here with you, and hopefully you'll enjoy the music we've selected. 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I'm going to start with something a little strange, unusual, odd, at least for me. I guess everything is that. But this is a CD that I acquired, given to me, from Michael Balin, who owned a restaurant in Great Barrington. The Castle Street Cafe. And what was neat about it was they had jazz every weekend. And he enjoyed jazz. He actually liked my show. I was doing it in Great Barrington at the time. And he collected some of the music that artists were playing there and turned it into a CD and actually handed it to me. And I used it when I was there quite a bit, promoting the restaurant. The restaurant he sold, and it's still there, but I think the music has stopped. So we're going to revamp some of the music that was played at Castle Street, and I hope you enjoy it. You may recognize some of the artists. Many of them are local, but some have gone on to be more well-known. We'll start with Adrian Cohen, who played there with a tune called Bebop. We'll follow it with the Leo Russo Quartet. Let me just check here. Jay Messer Quintet with a tune entitled Chet. And follow that with Leo Russo, it's a Big Bear. And then the Francesca Tanksley Trio with the Light, Into the Light. Here is Bebop.

And that was some of the music coming out of Castle Street Cafe in Great Barrington, from Castle Street. And we listened to a tune entitled Chet, the J. Messer Quintet. And that was Bob Faulkner on flugelhorn, Dave Shapiro on bass, Paul Lieberman on sax, Claire Arenas on drums. We'll take a break here and get back to that a little later, but we'll go to a more familiar ground for me, and that's the big band of Stan Kenton. This is from an album, a 1961 album entitled Adventures in Jazz. And we'll listen to the Kenton take on tunes you're probably familiar with: Stairway to the Stars, Limehouse Blues, Misty, and Body and Soul. And when we get through, we'll come back and finish the tunes we haven't heard yet from Castle Street. That would be Francesca Tanksley, Teresa Broadwell, and Ted Perry Trio. But right now, it's Stan Kenton. So enjoy. Turtle Talk, Stairway to the Stars, Limehouse Blues, Misty, and Body and Soul.

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is the Stan Kenton Orchestra from 1961 in an album entitled Adventures in Jazz. And we heard the orchestra do Turtle Talk, Stairway to the Stars, Limehouse Blues, Misty, Body and Soul. That last tune, It Might as Well Be Spring. And you're listening to WTBR 89.7 FM in Pittsfield, Mass. And WSBR 88.1 in Lee, Massachusetts. This is Berkshire Jazz. I'm your host, Phil Tierney, and we're going to continue with the music from the Castle Street restaurant. Castle Street Cafe, I guess is what they were going by at that time. And we listened to some of it earlier. We're going to pick it up from where we left off, I hope, and proceed. And according to my notes, we're going to listen to Leo Russell Quartet, Russo Quartet, in a tune entitled Big Bear. Then Into the Light, Francesca Tanksley Trio, Traveling All Alone, Teresa Broadwell, and Sieben Valley, Ted Perry Trio. Let's see if I've got this anywhere near right. Into the Light.

So that takes us through some of the artists that performed at Castle Street many years ago. We heard, I believe, Francesca Tanksley Trio with Into the Light. We heard Teresa Broadwell, Traveling All Alone. Ted Perry, Seven Valleys. Elise Shaw's Sweet Baby. And you're listening to WTBR 89.7 FM in Pittsfield, Massachusetts, and WSBR 88.1 in Lee, Massachusetts. This is Berkshire Jazz. We're here every Saturday evening. I'm your host, Phil Tierney, and we're going to continue, as I say, with less talk and more music. And up next is another one of my favorites. I have a lot of those, but this fellow tops the bill on saxophone. It's Paul Desmond. This is from a 1990 recording entitled Easy Listening. We'll listen to Paul do When Joanna Loved Me. Follow that with That Old Feeling. Here's That Rainy Day. I've Grown Accustomed. And Blues for Fun. Let's stop talking and listen to Paul Desmond.

Paul Desmond brings down the curtain, you might say, here of 2 hours of jazz. Joining Paul there was Jim Hall's guitar, Connie Kay's drums, Eugene Wright on bass. And we heard them do When Joanna Loved Me, That Old Feeling. Here's That Rainy Day. I've Grown Accustomed to Her Face. Blues for Fun, Easy Living, All Through the Night, I believe. Well, next week we'll be listening to some Lou Colombo, beautiful trumpet player from a 1990 recording, I Remember Bobby. I'll have it for you next week. Yes. At any rate, stay tuned here for more jazz as John Pollock brings the jazz train into WTBR. If you've been listening to us out in South Bend, Indiana, well, there's always great jazz out there as well. Scott Previs with Previs on Jazz at 10. Then it's Brent Van Nulis at 11 with The Last Call. Hope you had a great 4th of July. Stay safe, be well, and thanks for listening.

Listeners to jazz on WETF know that improvised music can often get pretty wild and frenzied and exuberant. This is Rob Hoff inviting you to bring your week to a smooth landing with some ballads and after-hours cool-down music. Nocturne is heard Sundays at 11 p.m. on WETF-LP, the jazz station in South Bend, Indiana, and heard around the world at jazzradiowetf.org.

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standard, there will never be another you. That was Kansas City great Kevin Mahogany doing the wonderful scat vocal on that tune. Hey, this is Scott Prebis. You are listening to Prebis on Jazz. We've got a great show lined up. Coming up right now, Dave Samuels with a, nice Latin vibe.

We began that set with a nice Latin vibe, the Caribbean Jazz Project, a tune that Dave Samuels wrote called Rainforest. Dave featured on the marimba. Steve Kahn did the fine guitar solo and Dave Valentin on flute. And, of course, a great standard, When You're Smiling. That was the great Joey DeFrancesco, who did the intro and played B3 on the tune. Hey, if you just tuned in, this is Scott Prebis. You're listening to Prebis on Jazz.

0: Ah, a wonderful front line there. Jeff Jarvis on trumpet, Bobby Militello on tenor. A tune that Jarvis wrote called Turbo. It also featured the great Bobby Jones on piano. And before that, a very relaxed Latin groove featuring guitarist Joe Beck with Jay Lenhart on bass and the incredible Grady Tate on drums, one of the tastiest drummers of all time. That was a tune called Berimbau. Well, right now we're going to keep things in a more mellow vein. Here is George Benson.
1: Let me tell you a little story.

The Caribbean Jazz Project. Yes, a beautiful vibe, especially for midwinter. That featured Dave Samuels on vibes. Dave Valentin did the flute work and Steve Kahn on guitar. Dave Samuels wrote that tune called Arthur's Dance. And we began that set with, well, the very mellow combination of guitarist George Benson with the Count Basie Orchestra. Yes. A wonderful collaboration.

Jeff Jarvis playing flugelhorn on that tune that he wrote called Que Suave with Bobby Militello on the alto flute. And we began that set with the Kansas City Boulevard Big Band, a tune that Dan Gailey wrote called Sky Dance.

Nice collaboration here between guitarist Joe Beck and Jay Lenhart on bass. A tune that is very mellow called What's New. And that's going to take us out for this segment of Prebis on Jazz. Hey, I had a great time. I hope you had as much fun as I did. And if so, hey, we'll see you next week. Same time, same place. Between now and then, drive safely. We'll see you now.

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Welcome to another edition of Saturday Night Last Call here on WETF-LP, the jazz station in South Bend, Indiana. I'm your host, Brent Benulis, and for the next hour, we'll be winding down another broadcast week here in our studios in Marycrest Building on Western Avenue. And here to get started is Stan Getz and the Oscar Peterson Trio, with Oscar at the piano, Herb Ellis on guitar, and Ray Brown on bass, and a medley of tunes written by the likes of Rodgers and Hart and George and Ira Gershwin and Jimmy Van Heusen and just some of the greatest writers of all time. And here we're going to hear Bewitched, Bothered, and Bewildered. I don't know why, I just do. How long has this been going on? I can't get started. And Polka Dots and Moonbeams.

tenor saxophonist extraordinaire Stan Getz with the Oscar Peterson Trio in 1957 from the Verve album Stan Getz and the Oscar Peterson Trio, which included Ray Brown on bass and Herb Ellis on guitar. And the medley consisting of Bewitched, Bothered, and Bewildered, Don't Know Why, I Just Do, How Long Has This Been Going On, I Can't Get Started, and Polka Dots and Moonbeams. And you're listening to Saturday Night Last Call here on WETFLP, the jazz station in South Bend, Indiana. I am your host, Brent Benoulis, and now let's give a listen to Artie Barsamian and his Boston Big Band from their Seaside album called After Dark, from recorded in 1994. And the tune, Hoagy Carmichael's Stardust, featuring Artie Barsamian on baritone saxophone, the arrangement by Dick Lieb.

0: A Blossom Fell, written by Howard Barnes, Harold Cornelius, and Dominic John, beautifully rendered by Diana Krall in her 1996 album, All For You, a dedication to the Nat King Cole Trio. And this trio, Diana Krall at the piano, and Russell Malone, guitar, and Paul Keller on bass. And before that, it was Artie Barsamian and his Boston Big Band featuring Artie on baritone saxophone from his 1994 album called After Dark on the Seaside label. And the tune, of course, Hoagy Carmichael's Stardust. And you've been listening to Saturday Night Last Call here on WETFLP, the jazz station in South Bend, Indiana. I'm your host, Brent Benulis, and I'd like to share more music with you for this late Saturday night listening right after this.
1: 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Many streets around the park are closed. 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

vibraphonist Milt Jackson from his 1957 album Plenty Plenty Soul with an orchestra conducted by Quincy Jones, and the tune written by Jackson called Heartstrings, and also featured Cannonball Adderley on alto saxophone. Welcome to part two of Saturday Night Last Call here on WETF. I'm your host, Brent Benulis, and now let's give a listen to Frank with the Nelson Riddle Orchestra from their landmark recordings of 1958, Only the Lonely on the Capitol label. And the tune, Julie Stein's Guess I'll Hang My Tears Out to Dry, with lyrics by Sammy Kahn.

Paul Desmond on alto saxophone and Jim Hall on guitar from the RCA album Desmond Blue of 1962. And the orchestra conducted by Bob Prince. And before that, we heard Frank Sinatra with the Nelson Riddle Orchestra in 1958 with Guess I'll Hang My Tears Out to Dry. And now here's Rob McConnell and the Boss Brass in Toronto, recorded in 1994 from their album Overtime. And the tune, Ned Washington and Victor Young's Stella by Starlight, featuring Guido Basso on flugelhorn, David Restivo piano, and Ed Bickert on guitar.

Blossom Deary and her trio during her Paris years. This was recorded in 1956 with George and Ira Gershwin's They Can't Take That Away From Me. And before that, we heard Rob McDonald and the Boss Brass up there in Toronto in 1994 with Ned Washington and Victor Young's Stella by Starlight, featuring Guido Basso on flugelhorn, David Restivo at the piano, and Ed Bickert on guitar from their album Overtime of 1994. And you've been listening to Saturday Night Last Call here on WETFLP, the jazz station, South Bend, Indiana. We're about ready to wrap up another broadcast week here in our studios in the Mary Criss Building on Western Avenue. And if you had a good week last week, I hope you have another one. If you had a lousy week, I hope you have a better one. But if you feel like listening to more music after we're through here, stick around for WETF's own Phantom of the Opera. Mike Finnerty will be playing music, wonderful music for you into the wee morning hours. So stick around if you're not ready for bedtime. Here now to go out is a wonderful trumpet player who you might have heard in featured in some of the movies that you are familiar with. La Strada for one, The Godfather for another. That wonderful trumpet soloing was none other than Leon Marion. And here he is now with an album of his own. I think he put this together himself, called The Real Thing. And we're going to hear now Lee Harlins and Ned Washington's When You Wish Upon a Star. And I think it's a wonderful thing to go out with. So enjoy. Your host for Saturday Night Last Call, Brent Benulis, want to thank you for listening. And until next week, bye for now.

0: What are sound ideas? 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Hi, I'm Clay Ryder, and I invite you to take a journey through 8 decades of improvised art. 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

classic rendition of Day 5, tune written by Paul Desmond. Normally it's attributed to Dave Brubeck, but Dave Brubeck didn't write it. He did play it, though. Kenny Barron on the piano solo on that. And here's another cut from that same album. This is a really, really pretty tune. This is Summer Wishes, Winter Dreams.

We just heard two from Freddie Hubbard. We heard Crisis, and before that, Delphia, featuring Herbie Hancock on the Hammond B3 organ. And before that, George Benson and his studio orchestra playing Summer Wishes, Winter Dreams. And here's Harold Land, a saxophonist who, another saxophonist who never really got their due, who never really achieved the recognition that they so well deserved. And here's Harold Land and his band, and they're going to play a tune called Our Home. Harold Land and Bobby Hutcherson.

Hutcherson with Woody Thuce on the drums, playing Our Home. And seeing that we're in kind of a funky mood here, I'm going to take you on over now to Grover Washington from his 1972 album, Mr. Magic. This tune is called Black Frost.

That was Grover Washington off of his album Mr. Magic, with a studio orchestra conducted by Bob James, with Bob James on piano, Eric Gale on guitar, Philip Church on bass, Gary King on bass, Harvey Mason on drums, and Ralph McDonald on percussion, performing once again Black Frost. And here's Jack McDuff, and they're going to play It Ain't Necessarily So.

Thank you. You know, this Latin music is quite the thing now. Everybody's playing it and getting hits too. But you know, I just can't get the feel of some of these melodies. You know, they call me Brother Jack for a reason. That's right, I'm real MacDuff's boy. And once you get that church in you, it's kind of hard to backslide all the way. But anyway, here's our version of the Sanctified Samba.

Dorf and his band playing Opus Defunk. And before that, It Ain't Necessarily So. And we want to remind you that the Jazz Assemblage Orchestra, under the direction of Dennis Gamble, will be performing on the 21st of July, Sunday, at the Pottawatomie Park in South Bend, Indiana. It's on Green Lawn Street. It's in the Chris Wilson Pavilion. We start at 6, absolutely free. Hope to see you there. We're going to conclude with Art Tatum. He's going to play Moonglow. And you're listening to WETF 105.7 in South Bend, Indiana, the jazz station, broadcasting 24 hours a day at jazzradiowetf.org. Here's Art Tatum, and we'll see you at the top of the hour.

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What a better way to kick things off than the uplifting sounds of some of the world's finest artists. 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

0: Started out our second set of today's Collector's Choice with the immortal Louis Armstrong Pops himself playing Cornet Chop Suey. And here is Pops performing the classic When It's Sleepy Time Down South.
1: One from a movie that we all remember seeing, and
2: thank you.
1: That boy's killing himself over there. Dear gentlefolks of the audience, should I say hats and cats? I'd like for you to lend an ear to some shimmering shouts and flats. These cozy voiciosos, just about the greatest in the trade. They're gonna show you now exactly how, or approximately, jazz music is made.
2: Wait a minute, folks. 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

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Orvel Shaw backs him up on the bass. Listen to little Danny Barcelona on the drums. I listen to, well, you know who.

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1: oh, when you wait for me,
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1: Well, Arrivederci, as for France.
0: Oh, they dig you there.
1: Yes, believe it or not.
0: I believe you, yes, indeed.
1: The Frenchman's all.

0: Now, ladies and gentlemen, we have a little novelty here for you this evening. We'll have a little argument between the saxophones and the trumpet. Of course, these cats just told me they're gonna get away. And the little trumpet just said it's gonna do the same. Ain't that right, little trumpet? He said, yes, sir. Oh, that little devil. But before we riff, we're gonna chirp a few for you this time. So get your chops together, boys. While we mug lightly, slightly, and politely.
1: Chinatown, my Chinatown, where the lights are low. Oh, my Chinatown, drifting to and fro. 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
0: Oh, you rascal, you.
1: Chinatown, oh, my Chinatown.
0: Look out there, saxophone. What's the matter with you? Let's go.

Look at them cats getting away. 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Look at y'all. But I'm ready. I'm ready. So help me. I'm ready. Look out here.

But at the there was a high school in Chicago. It's on the tip of my tongue. Austin High Gang. He was one of the Austin High Gang with Jimmy McPartland and Gene Krupa and that sort of thing. Performing I Found a New Baby. Before that, Jimmy Noon and the Apex Club Orchestra performing Apex Blues. Before that, Louis Armstrong performing one of my very favorite pieces, Chinatown, My Chinatown. Before that, when it's sleepy time down south, you heard some of jazz's older hierarchy there. And here's one more from Bud Freeman. This is Bud playing a song my mom used to sing. Oh, Give Me Something to Remember You By.

We just heard three tunes by the president of the tenor saxophone, the Honorable Lester Young. We just heard Easy Does It. And before that, we heard Lester's Bebop Boogie. Before that, we heard Something to Remember You By. And before that, we had Bud Freeman, a profound influence on Lester Young, according to Lester, playing Something to Remember You By. And here's Count Basie and his orchestra, their big hit, April in Paris, by request.

This is one, that was just one of my very, very favorite vocal cuts, so to speak. That was Joe Pass and Ella Fitzgerald singing Tennessee Waltz. And they do it in 4 instead of 3. In 4/4 time instead of waltzes are usually a 3/4 time for those of you who aren't musicians in the audience. No, that's okay. And before that, Ella Fitzgerald and Louis Armstrong perform a great performance of the Vernon Duke classic April in Paris. Before that, Count Basie and his big hit version of that same tune. Here's Ben Webster. And he's gonna play along with Sadiq Hakim and Milt Hinton and Big Sid Catlett. They're gonna play Spang.

was Ben Webster, great, great player, and a real, real good vacation away from million note solos there. Anyway, you are tuned to 105.7 FM WETF, the jazz station in South Bend, Indiana. 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Here's Illinois Jacquet and his big band. We're going to close the set with this. We have one more set of music, though, one more hour, so don't go away. But anyway, we're gonna conclude this set with Illinois Jacquet and his big band. They're going to do Swingin' Home, and we'll see you at the top of the hour.

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We started out our third set of today's Collector's Choice with two great saxophonists, Dexter Gordon and James Moody, performing Dexter's composition, Montbalt. And I'm going to give the microphone now to Mr. Dexter Gordon.

And now, from the heart of Harlem, we bring you our theme song, which was written for the devotees of the second balcony of the Apollo Theater in the heart of Harlem. And here it is, the second balcony jump, or the second balcony yump.

And now we'd like to do that very, very important composition written by that very, very slippery trombonist, Benny Green. And this one is called I Want to Blow Now. Go ahead. Jeg ønsker spil nu. Go ahead.

That was Dexter Gordon and the very, very comedic I Wanna Blow Now, which in some ways is a, it was one of the things jazz musicians used to do to kind of get a little audience participation. They would do tunes like this. I have Illinois Jacquette performing a different version of this tune, somewhat comedic. Before that, Dexter Gordon performing Second Balcony Jump. And here's Charlie Christian along with Benny Goodman and Lionel Hampton and Gene Krupa. And they're going to play Grand Slam.

Benny Goodman, along with Lionel Hampton and Charlie Christian and Gene Krupa and Teddy Wilson, performing Rose Room. You know, you musicians ever realize that Rose Room is the same changes as In a Mellow Tone, the Duke Ellington tune? Anyway, before that, Charlie Christian and those guys, those same great guys, played Grand Slam, nice little boogie-woogie. And we're going on over now to a woman who really, really underrated as a jazz vocalist. She's known as a big band vocalist and a pop vocalist, but as a jazz vocalist, she's very, very underrated. I'm talking about Doris Day, whose real name was Doris Kapelloff, which means band house in German. And this is Doris, and she's singing No Moon at All.

That was Doris Kapeloff, or you know her as Doris Day. And she sang a tune that Frank Sinatra made famous, You Brought a New Kind of Love to Me. You know, that's also featured in a Marx Brothers movie also. And before that, Doris's lovely voice entertained us with No Moon at All. And we're going to go on over, we're going to conclude today's Collector's Choice with Coleman Hawkins, along with J.J. Johnson and Idris Suleiman, and Hank Jones, and Oscar Pettiford, and Joe Jones. Couldn't they get anyone good? And they're going to play the G.G. Grice tune, Blue Lights. And we will see you at the top. We will see you next time. This is Mike Finnerty, the Phantom of the Bopper, saying so long from South Bend, Indiana, WETF 105.7, streaming live at jazzradiowetf.org, and celebrating over 100 years of recorded jazz music. 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

0: Emily Braden from Cannon and Sparrow, her composition, Superhero. And before that, we heard from Antoine Dry with Strings. He's a trumpeter from the recording Retreat to Beauty with a beautiful rendition of Gordon Jenkins's Goodbye. Started things off with Andy Bay from Ballads, Blues, and Bay. If You Could See Me Now. Let's continue with Terry Lynn Carrington from New Standards, Volume 1. 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
1: The uplifted heart stays lifted with faith greater than fear. Forgotten and suffering, or perhaps the chosen ones, tuned into something deeper, remain resourceful and replenished, while keenly aware of the greatest attributes of the human spirit, survival being synonymous with joyful living. No one can remove the joy from the uplifted heart, and yet, should have to be so resilient.

0: The Modern Jazz Quartet with Yesterdays. Thank you so much for joining me during this hour. Had a great time. Until we are together again, please take care of yourself. You're with D. Alexander and this.
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That's Jeff Bradfield, Richard D. Johnson, John Tate, and Samuel Jewell from their recording on Afar Music, Our Heroes. We heard the Jeff Bradfield composition, Caution. Thank you for joining me. You're with D. Alexander. More music coming up just for you. So stay with me. This is Jeff.

That's Sean Maxwell on alto, also the composer from his recording Story at 11. We heard Answer and Arrival. He's supported by Colin Clausen on Fender Rhodes, Michael Barton bass, Greg Essig on drums. Before that, we heard from the Affinity Trio, Pamela York on piano, Eric Jacobson trumpet, and Clay Schaub bass. We heard Pamela York's composition, Blues for Change, from their recording, Hindsight. Let's continue with vocalist Venetia Gould and with Chris McCarthy from her recording, Life's a Gig. She's done a wonderful job on McCoy Tyner's Aisha.

0: Eric Alexander on alto with strings from his recording New Beginning. We heard his composition Anita. He's supported by David Hazeltine, John Weber, Joe Farnsworth, and the strings arranged and conducted by Bill Dobbins. Right here with me, D. Alexander, and this is Jazz.
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2: 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What a better way to kick things off than the uplifting sounds of some of the world's finest artists. See you then!

Gregory Porter from The Voices of Harlem with his rendition of Moanin'. And before that, we heard from Artemis from their recording In Real Time, Ingrid Jensen composition, Timber. Let's continue with Sherelle Cassidy, Colleen Clark, Carmani Edwards, and Kellen Hannes, and Hannah Meyer. They are Alliance. Let's take a listen to Colleen Clark's composition, La Tristeza.

Composer and vibraphonist Cecilia Smith from the Mary Lou Williams Resurgence Project Small Ensemble Repertoire, Volume 1, her homage to Mary Lou Williams. We heard the composition Miss D.D. composed for Doris Duke. Thank you so much for joining me during this hour. You're with D. Alexander, and this is Jazz.

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Musique Noire, hailing out of Detroit. From their recording Intergenerational, their rendition of Motherless Child, Leslie DeShazer, viola, Leah Celebi, viola, Michelle May, violin, Max Bowen, guitar, Marion Hayden, bass, and Jovia Armstrong on percussion. Thank you for joining me during this hour of music. You're with D. Alexander. This is Jazz.

That's Billie Holiday from the compilation Billie Holiday, Ella Fitzgerald, Lena Horne, and Sarah Vaughan on Columbia Jazz Masterpieces. I'll Never Be the Same. Right before that, we heard from Orrin Evans from his recording The Red Door with Jerry Allen's composition Feed the Fire. Let's continue with Mr. J.D. Allen from his recording Barracoon. When You Wish

0: That's Kurt Elling and Charlie Hunter from the recording Super Blue, The Iridescent Spree. We heard Bob Doro's composition, Naughty Number 9. And before that, we heard from Keith Jarrett, Jan Gaborek, Polly Danielson, and John Christensen from their recording Sleeper, live in Tokyo, April 16, 1979, with Keith Jarrett's composition, New Dance. And you've heard this right here with me, D. Alexander. And this is Jazz.
1: 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Many streets around the park are closed. 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See you there.

Hi, I'm Gloria Krolak, host of Morning Glory. It's my pleasure to now share Monday mornings with you for a full hour, starring the vibraphone, a percussion instrument introduced to jazz in the 1930s by Lionel Hampton and Red Norvo. What's a vibraphone? Just the coolest instrument ever. Played with two or four mallets, player's preference, the vibraphone swings and sings, whispers and whistles, blends in and stands out. Catch the vibes at 8 a.m. Eastern Time at WETF-FM, the jazz station in South Bend, Indiana, and streaming online at jazzradiowetf.org.

the hauntingly beautiful voice of Miss Liz Wright from Shadow. We heard her rendition of Cole Porter's I Concentrate on You. Before that, Miles Davis from the title track from Tutu, and started things off with Victor Gould from In Our Time with Blue Lotus. Let's continue with Joey Alexander from Continuance with the composition entitled Blue, and he's supported by Theo Croker on trumpet, Chris Fun bass, John Davis on drums.

bassman Clark Summers lends from the recording Intertwine. We heard Weeks and Weeks, supported by Jeff Bradfield tenor, Chris Madsen tenor, Matt Gold guitar, and Dana Hall on drums. You've heard this music right here with me, D. Alexander, and this is Jazz.

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Roy Hargrove, trumpet, Mulgrew Miller, piano, from their recording In Harmony, with their rendition of Thelonious Monk's Monk's Dream. Thank you for joining me. You're with D. Alexander. This is Jazz.

Yes, I guess, I guess, I guess, I guess, I guess, I guess, I guess, I guess, I guess, I guess, I guess, I guess, I guess, I guess, I guess, I guess, I guess, I guess, I guess, I guess, I guess, I guess, I guess, I guess, I guess, I guess, I guess, I guess, I guess, I guess, I guess, I guess, I guess, I guess, I guess, I guess, I guess, I guess, I guess, I guess, I guess, I guess, I guess, I guess, I guess, I guess, I guess, I guess, I guess, I guess, I guess, I guess, I guess, I guess, I guess, I guess, I guess, I guess, I guess, I guess, I guess, I guess, I guess, I guess, I guess, I guess, I guess, I guess, I guess, I guess, I guess, I guess, I guess, I guess, I guess, I guess, I guess, I guess, I guess, I guess, I guess, I guess, I guess, I guess, I guess, I guess, I guess, I guess, I guess, I guess, I guess, I guess, I guess, I gu

That's my good friend Alan Harris from his Live at Blue Llama Jazz Club in Ann Arbor, Michigan, with his wonderful rendition of Sunny. And before that, Grant Stewart and his quartet with Bruce Harris from The Lighting of the Lamps. We heard the composition Little Spain. Let's continue with Joshua Redman from Where Are We, with the voice of Gabrielle Cavassa and their rendition of Chicago Blues.

0: Chicago's own Alexis Lombre from her recording South Side Sounds with Caravan. And she's supported by Ernest Melton, saxophone, Zach Morrow, drums, DeAndre Manning, bass. All musicians from out of Kansas City, Missouri. And you've heard this music right here with me, D. Alexander. And this is
1: John. Hi, this is John Clark, the host of the Jazz Focus, right here on WETF, the jazz station in South Bend, Indiana. 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
2: 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What a better way to kick things off than the uplifting sounds of some of the world's finest artists. See you then.

Dinah Washington, the Queen Sings, the name of that recording, Stairway to the Stars, celebrating her centennial this year. Celebrations all over the country, celebrating the great Dinah Washington. And before that, Chicago's own Clark Summers Bash from the recording Peninsula, Clark on bass featuring Jeff Bradfield on saxophone, Dana Hall on drums. We heard the recording Goes Around from Peninsula. Here's Joel Ross, New Blues.

Victor Gould from Thoughts Become Things in a wonderful duet with Jeremy Pelt, Polka Dots and Moonbeams. And you've heard this music right here with me, D. Alexander, and this is jazz.

0: This is Dee Alexander reminding you that you are listening to WETF LP in South Bend, Indiana. 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
1: Good morning and welcome back to Jazz and More here on WQNA. I'm Jake Longwell with another 3 hours of jazz and new age music. Opening the hour with Brazilian percussionist Ayrton Moreira and a track from his album Free, one of his classic albums released on the CTI label in the 70s. With Keith Jarrett on piano, Hubert Laws on flute, Jay Berliner on guitar, Ron Carter on bass, and a brass section arranged by Don Sebesky. This piece dedicated to Ayrton's wife, Brazilian songstress Flora Purim, aptly titled Flora's Song.

Closing that set with music of Keith Jarrett. During his tenure with the Columbia label in the early 70s, the album Expectations, with Sam Brown on guitar, Charlie Hayden on bass, Paul Motion on drums, and Ayerto Moreira on percussion, we heard The Magician in You. That was preceded by Ayerto leading his own group, including Keith Jarrett on piano, Flora's song from the album Free. We'll begin this set with Italian sax man Gianni Basso and his quartet, with special guest trumpeter Enrico Rava. Here from the album T42, this is September Song.

That's the late Roy Hargrove on trumpet, leading his quintet through September in the Rain from the album Public Eye. That was preceded by September Song, as played by the Gianni Basso Quartet, with special guest Enrico Rava, from the album Tea for Two. We'll begin this set with music of John McLaughlin. We'll listen to Movement 1 of his Concerto for Guitar and Orchestra, Mediterranean. The orchestra, in this case, is the London Symphony Orchestra, Michael Tilson Thomas conducting. They previously worked with John when he was leader of the Mahavishnu Orchestra in the mid-70s on the album Between Nothingness and Eternity. Movement 1 of the concerto is titled Rhythmic.

Closing that set with guitarist Ottmar Liebert from his album Leaning Into the Night. It's a collection of predominantly original pieces for guitar and orchestra, but he also performs music of other composers, including Villa-Lobos and Satie. We heard one of his originals, Buleria de las Golondrinas. That was preceded by John McLaughlin on guitar with the London Symphony Orchestra and Rhythmic Movement 1 of his Concerto for Guitar and Orchestra, the album Mediterranean Concerto. Continuing on in a guitar-oriented vein, but turning to the world of acoustic guitar to conclude the hour, and we'll begin with music of Preston Reed from his album Pointed Up, Playing by Ear, a compilation of two LPs on one CD. This is from the Playing by Ear session. It's called Last Seen in September.

0: Closing out the hour with English guitarist Anthony Phillips. From Volume 5 of his Private Parts and Pieces series, subtitled 12, so named because there are 12 pieces played on 12-string guitar, each piece named for one of the 12 months of the year. We heard September. That was preceded by Preston Reed with Last Seen in September, from the album Pointed Up, playing by ear. That does it for the first hour of the show. Back in a moment with hour two.
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0: We're back with hour two of Jazz and More for this Sunday, and we'll open the hour with some new music from sax man Mark Zaleski and his band. Mark featured on alto and soprano sax. The band also includes his brother Glenn on piano and John Bean on tenor sax. The new album on Origin Records is called Our Time. It's a tribute to the music of Dave Brubeck. This piece originally appeared on the Brubeck Quartet album Time Further Out, Unsquare Dance.

We began that set with new music from the Mark Zaleski Band from their Dave Brubeck tribute album, Our Time. We heard Unsquare Dance. We then listened to a track from the classic Dave Brubeck quartet album, Time Further Out. Music inspired by various time signatures of ethnic musics from around the world. We heard Maori Blues. And speaking of Paul Desmond, closing the set with a track from one of his solo albums, the album Take 10, also featuring Jim Hall on guitar. We heard the track Nancy. We'll begin this set with a trio fronted by Dutch pianist Jack Van Pol. Hear from the album Cantaloupe. This is their take of the Beatles' classic Norwegian Wood.

The music of minimalist composer Philip Glass, as interpreted by pianist Aaron Deal and his trio. From the album The Vagabond, we heard Piano Etude No. 16. That was preceded by The Beatles' Norwegian Wood, as played by Jack Van Poole and his trio, from the album Cantaloupe. In this set, we'll turn to some synthesizer music, and we'll begin with music of Jean-Michel Jarre. From his album Chronologie, here is Chronologie Part 1.

The late German keyboardist and composer Edgar Froese, founding member of Tangerine Dream, from one of his solo projects, the title track, in fact, from the album Stuntman, preceded by Jean-Michel Jarre from France and part one of his epic Chronologie. We'll begin our final set of the second hour with German guitarist Ralph Illenberger. From his album Soleil, here is Dancing Cachinas.

Closing out the hour with guitarist and keyboardist John Nilsson. From the album From the Sky, we heard Ports of Call. That was preceded by the duo of David Lanz and Paul Speer, keyboards and guitar, respectively. From their third album together, Bridge of Dreams, we heard Walking with Alfredo. And we began the set with Ralph Illenberger on guitar. From Soleil, we heard Dancing Cachinas. And that concludes the second hour of the show. Back in a moment with the third and final hour of Jazz and More.

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1: And we are back with the third and final hour of Jazz and More for this Sunday here on WQNA, Springfield Community Radio. And we'll venture back into the world of jazz, and we'll open the hour with a very early session fronted by a young Miles Davis on trumpet. From 1951, the album Dig, with Sonny Rollins on tenor sax, Jackie McLean on alto sax, also Walter Bishop on piano, Tommy Potter on bass, and Art Blakey on drums. Here is the title track, Dig.

Closing that set with trumpeter Joe Magnarelli and his quintet, with Ralph Moore on tenor sax, Anthony Wunsey on piano, also on bass, Desron Douglas, and George Flutas on drums.

album If You Could See Me Now, released in 2018. We heard the title track, another piece from the Great American Songbook there. That was preceded by Miles Davis, also featuring Sonny Rollins on tenor sax, from 1951, the title track from the album Dig. We'll turn to some guitar-oriented jazz in this set, and we'll begin with a trio fronted by guitarist Bruce Forman. From the album Formanism, Volume 1 in a two-volume series. This particular volume also featuring Gabe Noel on bass and Jake Reed on drums. And this piece is a showpiece for Mr. Reed, Blue Jake.

We began that set with the Bruce Foreman Trio, Blue Jake, featuring drummer Jake Reed, from the album Foremanism. The second volume in the series is called The Book of Foremanism and features a different lineup on bass and drums, both excellent recordings from veteran jazz guitarist Bruce Foreman. And lastly, another established guitar player in the world of jazz, Peter Bernstein and his quartet. And a track from the album Let Loose, with Gerald Clayton on piano, Doug Weiss on bass, and Bill Stewart on drums. We heard Resplendor. We'll turn to the music of Mike Oldfield in this segment, and we'll go back to 1984 for the album Discovery. At this point, Mike was still recording for Virgin, and the label was pushing him in more of a pop rock direction, with shorter songs, with vocals. But they did allow him some creative freedom, giving him a chance to record one lengthy instrumental per album for much of the 1980s. So continuing with the style of music that many of Mike's fans were used to from the beginning with Tubular Bells in 1973. This piece is named for Lake Geneva, which could be viewed from the recording studio where this album was made. Mike featured on most of the instruments, guitars, keyboards, and such, with drummer Simon Phillips. Here is The Lake.

from his 1984 album Discovery, a piece dedicated to Lake Geneva. The Lake, music of Mike Oldfield. All of the other tracks on this album are more pop and rock oriented, including pieces featuring Mike's longtime associate singer Maggie Riley. We're here with the final set of music for this morning's show, and we'll turn to some piano music in more of a new age vein to close it out. Starting off with David Lanz. In the previous hour, we listened to a track from the album Bridge of Dreams, a collaboration between David Lanz and Paul Spear. This is a track from one of David's solo albums for the Narada label. The album Cristofori's Dream, named for the Italian pianist and composer Bartolomeo Cristofori. And this piece is very appropriate, as autumn is upon us, or soon will be by the calendar, green into gold.

0: Today is July 12th, and it marks the birthday of jazz notables Paul Gonsalves and Conti Candoli. Tenor saxophonist Paul Gonsalves was born this day in 1920 in Brockton, Massachusetts. Forever connected with Duke Ellington's live recording at the Newport Jazz Festival, he made a dozen other recordings with Ellington and more than 20 on his own. He recorded separately with several Ellington sidemen, including Johnny Hodges, Jimmy Wood, and Clark Terry. He did several one-off recordings with the likes of John Lewis, Billy Taylor, Eddie Lockjaw Davis, and Joya Sherrill. He is a member of the New England Jazz Hall of Fame. Trumpeter Conti Candoli was born this day in 1927 in Mishawaka, Indiana. He played in several of the most important big bands of the 20th century, including Woody Herman, Stan Kenton, Benny Goodman, and Dizzy Gillespie, and with Doc Severinsen on The Tonight Show. After moving to Los Angeles, he spent 4 years with Howard Rumsey's Lighthouse All-Stars, a band that mainly included Stan Kenton alumni. He was in great demand as a sideman, recording several albums with both Shelly Manne and Shorty Rogers, as well as other notables, including Gerald Wilson, Chet Baker, Stan Getz, and Maynard Ferguson. He sometimes played, toured, and recorded with his older brother, trumpeter Pete Candoli. From WETF's entire family, happy birthday salutes go to Paul Gonsalves and Conti Candoli. And happy birthday to all our listeners who share the day with these jazz gentlemen. We'll have more music right after the station break. Tune in to WETF every morning just before 10, when we call it Day with These Jazz Gentlemen. We'll have more music right after the station break. Tune in to WETF every morning just before 10, when we call attention to the birthdays of artists who should not be forgotten. 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
3: On his 2002 release, Tales from the Blue Lounge, saxophonist Richard Underhill describes playing music in a bar like this. I feel fortunate.

be a musician, exploring new worlds with like-minded souls, searching for the moments when raw creativity flows like water, weaving improvisational threads. Chillin' from Richard Underhill.

Fruta and Canvas is a beautiful album from alto sax man Sherman Irby. I'm David Bassey. Sherman Irby is a charter member, or a longtime member at least, of the Jazz at Lincoln Center Orchestra. Elliot Moses joins him on the trombone. Willie Jones III joins him on the drums. Gerald Cannon, Eric Reed, Vincent Gardner, all joining Sherman Irby for Cerulean Canvas, and add another one, Wynton Marsalis from the Jazz at Lincoln Center Orchestra, joining him for one called Cybad. Let's listen to Sherman Irby.

Born and raised in the home of the Crimson Tide, Tuscaloosa, Alabama, Sherman Irby found his calling in music at age 12 in high school. He played and recorded with the gospel immortal James Cleveland. He graduated from Clark Atlanta University and in 1991 joined Johnny O'Neill's Atlanta-based quintet. In 94, he headed to New York. Cybat from Carillion Canvas. Well, let's continue on with some jazz. This one has deep roots in Haiti. Night is the title of the song from Jacques Schwartzbart.

getting at the essence of Leonard Bernstein's America from Resonance Records. It's violinist Christian Howe's American Spirit is the title of the disc. Kind of like the cigarettes, I guess, but not really. Josh Nelson at the piano and Ben Williams at the bass, Gregory Hutchinson, and a fine round of drums with violinist Christian Howe and his album American Spirit. Aleppo, an interesting ballad that we heard before, America, and Sine, the powerful vocalist, and her ode to a not-so-beautiful thing, Aleppo. Let's continue on with more drums, shall we? More drums. Our man Higgins, Billy Higgins, that is, from Lee Morgan.

composition by Aladdin, Ahmad Aladdin. Asr is the title of the song, and it comes from Acknowledgement, a beautiful album from drummer Matt Cain on his Bounce Step Records. It's the music of Bobby Watson, Pat Metheny, and Ahmad Aladdin. It features a Cracker Jack band of Kansas Cityans, Herman Mahari at the trumpet, Steve Lampert at the tenor saxophone, Michael Schultz at the alto saxophone, Andrew Ouellette at the piano, and Ben Leifer playing the bass, Matt Cain at the drums, Acknowledgement, and the tune, Asr. Here's one from Lee Morgan called Ciora, Robin Eubanks at the trombone.

trombonist Robin Eubanks' wake-up call on the British label Scirocco Jazz Limited, and Lee Morgan's Ciora.

0: This is John Hill reminding you that you're listening to WETF-LP in South Bend, Indiana. 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
1: Welcome to A Touch of the Classics. My name is Jane, and I look forward to sharing with you jazz music from the first half of the 20th century for the next 2 hours.

We started off with a good song for the day and the time. It's called Get Happy. So I hope it helps you to get happy about, we've had some pretty good weather. And so we'll see how it all goes this summer. But that was the Madiri brothers. And we saw the Madiri brothers a number of times at Jazz Festival. There are two brothers, Joe's clarinet and saxophone, and Paul's vibraphone and trombone. And with them usually are brother-in-laws. And the children are always, you know, they're young. They don't play in the band. So they're a nice family group to start off with. The song Get Happy was written by Harold Arlen, and that was his first published tune. So I'm sure you enjoyed that one. And now we're going to have music of Jerome Kern, written in 1927, played by one of my favorites. I do have a lot of favorites, but Adrian Rollini on the vibraphone is certainly one of them.

You just heard Jane Campidelli with the Heritage Jazz Band, and she was doing Coney Island Washboard. Jane was with many jazz groups, but then she retired to Florida and would come up for the New England jazz festivals, and she presents the songs really well. Up next is Les Red Hot Reed Warmers. There are two clarinets here. They are a relatively young group. I think they're still going. I tried to check on it when I was, at the studio. I can remember someone calling up and saying they were related to one of the players, but I could not find anything on the computer right now that they have any engagements. So we just have to enjoy the songs we have. And the one we're going to hear now is That Streamline Gal of Mine.

That second song was our Bix song, even though our puppy Bix is sleeping throughout this whole recording. But Vic Spiderbeck and the Chicago Cornets. Bix was a cornet player. The song was called Big Boy, and it was written by Jack Yellen, and the music of the words by Jack Yellen, and the music of Milton Ager. Since our last song was by Bix Spiderbeck, and our little puppy is Bix, I figure a good song would be Walking the Dog. We do a lot of that. And performing for you here is Edmund Hall on clarinet, Sidney DeParis was on trumpet, Dick Urson is on trombone. It was recorded in 1944.

After the dog, we have a camel. The song you just heard was The Camel Walk. It was written in 1925, and it was the University Six, which was a recording here for you. It was a studio band formed for 3 years to create enthusiastic dance music back in the years 1925 to 1927. You are listening to A Touch of the Classics with me, Jane, here on WETF, the jazz station in South Bend, Indiana. Our next performers are called the Uptown Lowdown Jazz Band. I thought, I seem to find an awful lot of music from them. So the Uptown Lowdown Jazz Band was an American Dixieland jazz band from the Bellevue, Washington area. They were active for 47 years, from 1971 until 2018. It was founded and led by cornetist Bert Barr, and he often had his wife Rosemary playing the piano. So the Uptown Lowdown Jazz Band is going to be here playing Wait Till You See My Baby Do the Charleston.

That second song was There's a Cradle in Caroline, and that was Ben Burney and his orchestra. Familiar tune coming up is called Chimes Blues. It was composed by King Oliver, and the group is all should be familiar if you do any jazz on Cape Cod or Massachusetts. It's the Wolverine Jazz Band. John Clark is the leader. And Jeff Hughes is on cornet or trumpet, Tom Boats on trombone, Ross Pateau on piano, Jimmy Mazzi on banjo and many times on vocals, and Rick McWilliams on tuba, Dave Dietrichson on drums. They are local guys, and they are wonderful. And they are going to perform, as I said, Chimes Blues.

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After Chimes Blues, you heard Honky Tonk Train. It's a blues song played by blues piano player Michael Keyshammer. Next song is with June Christie. We don't have a lot of women singing in the years of music that I cover. And June is here with a lovely song called Softly as in a Morning Sunrise. And this was written by Oscar Hammerstein, but with Sigmund Romberg. And we're going to follow that with Harlem Rhythm Dance. This is C.L.W. Jacoby's Bottomland Orchestra with a tribute to Clarence Williams.

So I'm going to wrap up the first hour with two songs. The first is a fun name, Washboard Wiggles. And this is by the Barrel House Jazz Band. They're a German band. They were founded in 1953 in Frankfurt, Germany. And we're going to follow that with a Louis Armstrong with his All Stars. And he wrote the words and the music. And the song is Someday You'll Be Sorry. And I will be back for hour two.

I was the one who taught you all you know. Your little old friend said you to make me sing another song. Mama, good luck, may be with you. And may your future you won't fear. Dear, there won't be another to treat you like a brother. Broken record.

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1: 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We're going to start off this hour with Sweet Georgia Brown. You probably know that tune. It was written by Ben Burney, Maceo Pinkert, and Kenneth Casey. And Bob Scobie's Frisco Band is here to entertain you.

You probably knew the second song, St. Louis Blues. It was written 1914 by W.C. Handy. And entertaining us today was Lou Waters' Yerba Buena Jazz Band. They were from the California area. They came back when the music of the 20s became popular again, around the 40s. And they played for a number of years, and they have a great album. But then he went back to farming. So I hope you enjoyed St. Louis Blues with Lou Waters. Straight from California, the Golden Eagle Jazz Band. We got to know them, and he was most generous with giving away CDs. So we play a lot of Golden Eagle Jazz Band. They're going to play Sweet Jenny Lee. This is a Walter Donaldson tune. You've probably heard us play lots of Walter Donaldson's tune. We highlighted him a few weeks ago.

You just heard Lord, Lord, Lord. That was Tommy Sangton's Black Eagle Jazz Band featuring Chester Zardist as a guest player. But this was the early Black Eagles Jazz Band. They're still around. They've, of course, changed personnel, but they've been going for many, many years, and we certainly do like them. You are listening to A Touch of the Classics with me, Jane, here on WETF, the jazz station in South Bend, Indiana. When I was listening to the next song, I thought, maybe I'll ask my listeners to guess who it is. I would not have guessed it, I think. So you're going to hear the song, I've Got to Sing a Torch Song, and we'll be right back after it's over. It was written by Harry Warren. He wrote so many songs. And we'll take a guess while you're listening to the music.

Ah, what was your guess? It was Ginger Rogers. maybe I really don't know what she sounds like. I've watched her dance more than anything else, I think. So if you guessed it, good for you. Okay. Our next song is going to be A Cabana in Havana. And this is Glenn Miller and his orchestra. And we'll be back after that song.

Love Me or Leave Me. That's a popular tune, but this is a lively version. Sometimes I think it's rather a dreary version, but it's a 1928 Gus Kahn words and another Walter Donaldson a piece of music, and it's Benny Goodman and his orchestra, and it's a more lively version than many of them.

We just heard Temptation. You probably know we got lots of Bing Crosby fans out there. And the song was Temptation. And it was written by Nacio Herb Brown and Alan Freed. You are listening to A Touch of the Classics with me, Jane, here on WETF, the jazz station in South Bend, Indiana. We are going to listen now to Ella Fitzgerald with her orchestra. The song is I Can't Believe That You're in Love with Me, and it was written by Clarence Gaskill. Do not know that name very well, but the music of Jimmy McHugh.

Have you ever been to Beale Street? I remember we went to down south and we came through Memphis, and Beale Street is in Memphis. So this was the Beale Street Blues. It was written by W.C. Handy, and playing for us here is Alan Vacher from his album called Strike Two. Alan is a clarinet player, and he's from New Jersey. David Jones was there in cornet, Bob Leary on guitar, and Phil Flanagan on bass. It was recorded, and it was recorded in 1999. The next song you will definitely know, I think. It was the theme song of This Old House from 1979 to 2002. The song was written in 1935, and it's called Louisiana Fairy Tale. And playing for us here is Art Hovey with the Galvanized Jazz Band. We got to see the Galvanized Jazz Band a lot at these jazz festivals I often talk about. And he sent us a wonderful album. He is a tuba player. And the tuba, I love the tuba. It has that wonderful deep sound. And the album's called This Old Tuba. I just discovered it in our collection. And we'll be playing a lot more of this. So I hope you enjoy Louisiana Fairy Tale.

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And after a Louisiana fairy tale was a song written in 1918 called After You're Gone. And there was the words of Henry Creamer and the music of Turner Layton. And that was with the Commonwealth Jazz Quartet. Adrian Rollini, a favorite here on Sunday mornings. He's going to be here with the Golden Gate Orchestra, recordings from 1924 to 1927. And the song is Dustin' the Donkey.

last two songs for the second hour. The first one's going to be Bumble Boogie, and that's with Bob Seeley. He's an American boogie-woogie pianist, and it is an adaptation of Rimsky-Korsakov's Flight of the Bumblebee. And the last song for the hour will be Summertime, perfect for this time of the year. It's Billie Holiday and her orchestra. I look forward to being back next week with more great early jazz music. Bye-bye.

0: 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The South Bend Parks Department has allowed us to play dancing music every Friday from 5 to 8 p.m., alternating with our Latin sister station. 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Many streets around the park are closed. 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See you there.
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There is the Adam Schulman Sextet from their recording Full Tilt, and a tune called Yeah. So, written by the pianist and leader of the sextet, Adam Schulman, along with Mike Olmos on trumpet, Lyle Link on alto, Patrick Wolf on tenor, John Watawa bass, and Evan Hughes on drums. We have the Ralph Moore Quintet coming up in just a second, and also the late, great Wallace Roney with Art Blakey and the Jazz Messengers. You're listening to Jazz with Dave Schwann. Great, as always, to have you with us, and we certainly hope you enjoy what you hear. Ralph Moore and his quintet. Up next, the quintet featuring Steve Turay on trombone, Mulgrew Miller piano, Peter Washington bass, and Marvin Smitty Smith on drums. This is from their recording called Rejuvenate, and a tune by Steve Turay, dedicated to, I'm going to assume, Mr. John Coltrane. It's called Melody for Mr. C.

Melody for Mr. C. From the Ralph Moore Quintet, Steve Turay, trombone, Ralph on tenor. Steve also wrote the tune. Mulgrew Miller at the piano with Peter Washington bass and Marvin Smitty Smith on drums. From the recording, Rejuvenate. That quintet will rejuvenate you. There's some great music on there. You're listening to great music. We call it jazz. I'm Dave Schwann. Thank you again for joining us. Mulgrew Miller wrote this next piece of music, played by Art Blakey and the Jazz Messengers. In this incarnation of the Messengers, the late Wallace Roney on trumpet. Sadly, we lost Wallace to the COVID-19 pandemic. With Wallace, Kenny Garrett is on alto sax, Jean Toussaint tenor, Tim Williams on trombone, Donald Brown piano, Peter Washington.

0: Art Blakey and the Jazz Messengers from their recording Feeling Good, and Mulgrew Miller's tune Second Thoughts. Mulgrew Miller was once a member of the Jazz Messengers. In this case, the Jazz Messengers included the late Wallace Roney on trumpet, Kenny Garrett on alto sax, Jean Toussaint tenor, Tim Williams on trombone, Donald Brown piano, Peter Washington the bassist, and of course Art Blakey on drums. We will have a tribute to Wallace Roney from Eric Reed coming up in just a couple minutes. Stay with us, please. You're listening to Jazz with Dave Juan. We thank you for joining us.
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0: Here's a quick piece from the group Oregon called Over Your Shoulder.

from the recording called Northwest Passage, members of the group Oregon, and a tune called Over Your Shoulder, co-written by Ralph Towner and Mark Walker. We heard Ralph on the 12-string guitar and Mark with drums and hand drums. Eric Reed's music in tribute to Wallace Roney is coming up, but first we have guitarist Ed Cherry from his recording Soul Tree and a tune by Harold Land, great tenor saxophonist Harold Land, called Ode to Angela.

Ed Cherry on guitar from his recording Soul Tree and Harold Land's tune called Ode to Angela, along with Ed Kyle Kohler on the organ and Anwar Marshall on drums. You're listening to Jazz with Dave Schwann. Our thanks once again for joining us. And up next, Eric Reed's tribute to Wallace Roney. It's from his recording called For Such a Time as This. Eric laying down his thoughts musically on various aspects of our life and times, and I wanted to pay tribute to Wallace Roney, who, as we mentioned earlier, lost his life to the COVID-19 pandemic. So here is Eric Reed with Alex Bonham on bass, Kevin Kenner on drums, Chris Lewis on sax, from the recording For Such a Time as This, a waltz for Wallace Roney.

Eric Reed's beautiful tribute to someone whom I'm sure was a good friend of Eric's, trumpeter Wallace Roney. It's called Waltz for Wallace Roney. It's from Eric's recording For Such a Time as This. Eric at the piano there, Alex Bonham on bass, Kevin Kenner on drums, and Chris Lewis on sax. You're listening to Jazz with Dave Schwann and drummer Jeff Hamilton.

That is drummer Jeff Hamilton from his recording Catch Me If You Can and La Pina, a tune he first heard done by Sergio Mendes in Brazil 66, way back when. Jeff at the drums with Tamir Hendelman, piano, and John Hamar on bass. A little Latin influence there from Jeff Hamilton and his trio. Here is The Same from Andrea Brockfeld.

from the recording Brazilian Whispers. Andrea Brockfeld on flute with Waters of March, one of the great pieces, of course, by the great Antonio Carlos Jobim. Andrea joined by Bill O'Connell on piano there, Harvey S. on bass, and Jason Tiemann on drums. And before that, the Jeff Hamilton Trio from Catch Me If You Can. That is one fine CD. We heard La Pina. We thank you so much for joining us this hour and hope you enjoyed all the great American music we call jazz. Dave Schwann finishing up with Chris Mondack from his recording Eternal Youth. And be honest with yourself.

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A great way to get a wonderful jazz album started, and a great way to get our hour of jazz started. George Kahn and his quartet from their recording Dreamcatcher, and of course, I Feel Pretty, one of the many great tunes from West Side Story by Leonard Bernstein and Stephen Sondheim. The great rendition here with George Kahn at the piano, Pat Kelly on guitar, Alex Acuna, drums and percussion, and David Hughes on bass. You're listening to Jazz with Dave Schwann. Welcome. We have someone else whose music is well-suited to jazz coming up in just a second. Henry Mancini. Hope you can stay aboard. Great to have you with us. Hope things are going very well for you and yours. Vibraphonist Joe Locke up next from his recording Moment to Moment, featuring the music of Henry Mancini. Joe's quartet features Billy Childs at the piano, Eddie Gomez bass, Gene Jackson drums, Joe on the vibes for Slow Hot Wind.

Vibraphonist Joe Lockwood with the music of Henry Mancini, Slow Hot Wind. It's from his recording Moment to Moment. Billy Childs at the piano there with Eddie Gomez on bass and Gene Jackson on drums. You're listening to Jazz with Dave Schwann. Thanks once again for joining us. Here is the Pete McGinnis Jazz Orchestra from their recording Along for the Ride and Pete's tune 1.

the Pete McGinnis Jazz Orchestra from their recording Along for the Ride and One for the Maestro, the tune written by Pete McGinnis. You might think the maestro or the dedicatee of this piece would be Count Basie. That piece certainly does have the Count Basie feel to it, doesn't it? But Pete has dedicated the piece to one of his maestros in his life, Bill Stanley, who was his high school band director and a mentor for him. But Pete also mentions that he has a great empathy for the Count Basie feel and tradition, and it certainly shows. Soloing here on this cut, Bruce Idem on trombone, Andy Olau on bass, I hope I'm saying the name correctly there, and Dave Pietro on alto sax, the Pete McGinnis Jazz Orchestra from Along for the Ride. We are glad you are along for the ride. Thank you for joining us. Dave Schwann here. You're listening to the great American music we call jazz and the late, great McCoy Tyner up next. This is from a 1967 recording featuring Joe Henderson on tenor, Ron Carter on bass, and Elvin Jones on drums from the landmark Blue Note LP, The Real McCoy. McCoy Tyner's Search for Peace.

0: From 1967, McCoy Tyner and his Search for Peace. That was originally out on the album The Real McCoy. As we mentioned before we played the cut, we took it from a wonderful compilation CD called The Definitive McCoy Tyner. We heard some all-stars here: Joe Henderson on tenor, Ron Carter on bass, Elvin Jones on drums, and of course the composer, the late great McCoy Tyner at the piano. You're listening to Jazz with Dave Schwann. A lot more jazz ahead. Please stay with us.
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Kevin Mahogany with Little Sherry from You Got What It Takes, Benny Golson on tenor, James Williams piano, Michael Fermanic bass, Victor Lewis on drums. A 10-piece band called the Uptown Jazz Tentet is up next. This is from their CD called What's Next and a Kenny Barron tune, Voyage.

Kenny Barron's music, the tune called Voyage, done by the Uptown Jazz Tentet from their recording What's Next. Four soloists here. James Burton III on trombone, John Arabagon on tenor, Adam Birnbaum on piano, and Aaron Kimmel on drums. You're listening to Jazz with Dave Schwann, and changing things up a little bit now with Larry Fuller and his trio. This is from a wonderful CD called Overjoyed, taken from the tune of the same name by Stevie Wonder. Hassan Shakur is the bassist here with Louis Nash on drums for a piece by Richard Evans, Bossa Nova, Dom Maria.

a piece by Richard Evans called Bossa Nova do Marida. Larry Fuller and his trio from their recording Overjoyed, Larry at the piano with Hassan Shakur on bass and Louis Nash on drums. Here's Jimmy Green.

The title cut to Jimmy Green's CD called While Looking Up. Jimmy on sax, of course, with Aaron Goldberg on piano, Laga Lund on guitar, Ruben Rogers bass, and Kendrick Scott on drums. Here's some classic Jerry Mulligan.

0: Jerry Mulligan from 1957, and Disc Jockey Jump. It's from an album originally called The Mulligan Songbook. We took it from a profile of Jerry Mulligan. Bill Holman, the arranger of that ensemble. Of course, Jerry Mulligan out front on baritone sax, but great alto saxophonists like Lee Konitz, Alan Eager, Zoot Sims, and Al Cohn joining him. We thank you so much for joining us this hour and hope you enjoyed all the great American music.
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0: From his album Zebra Stories, pianist Steve Ali with the tune Twins opening this jazz hour. 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

Hey, everybody, this is Mike Finnerty inviting you to start off your Fridays on a positive note with my Morning with Mike show at 8 a.m. right here at WETF 105.7 in South Bend, Indiana, and streaming live at jazzradiowetf.org. What a better way to kick things off than the uplifting sounds of some of the world's finest artists. See you then.

Nancy Wilson from the album Turned to Blue. Be My Love featured Hubert Laws there on flute. Lou Matthews at the piano with guitarist Marty Ashby, bassist Kip Reed. Jamie Adad was the drummer, Jay Ashby, the percussionist. Preceded by The Hawk in Hi-Fi, the name of the Coleman Hawkins album with the Billy Byers Orchestra, the classic Body and Soul. And we opened that set with George Cable's. Pianist George Cable's album is called I Hear Echoes. That was Prelude to a Kiss with Esir Okon Esir on bass and drummer Jerome Jennings. I'm John Hill. We're listening to jazz. Arachnophobe though I am, I will tolerate Daddy Longlegs, as guitarist Lee Ritenour chose to name this tune.

It's a song written by saxophonist Harold Land called Ode to Angela from a band called MTB, the initials of the last name of the pianist, saxophone, and guitarist that make up the primary members of the band. That is Brad Meldow at the piano, saxophonist Mark Turner, and guitarist Peter Bernstein, with bassist Larry Grenadier and drummer Bill Stewart. The album is called Solid Jackson for MTB, preceded by Karen Allison. Karen Allison from her album called In Blue, doing a tune called My Bluebird, the music written by pianist Tommy Flanagan, the lyrics from bassist and vocalist, songwriter Jay Leonhardt. My Bluebird, Karen Allison, with guitarist Danny Embry, pianist Mulgrew Miller, bassist Peter Washington, and drummer Lewis Nash. Opening the set, saxophonist Scott Hamilton. Looking Back is the name of his album. Beyond the Bluebird is the title of the original tune written by Tommy Flanagan, a song that Scott Hamilton played with Tommy Flanagan back in Detroit, where the Bluebird was a nightclub. Jan Lundgren was the pianist, Hans Bakkenroth on bass, and the drummer, Christian Leith. Saxophonist Scott Hamilton opening the set. We're listening to jazz.

Trumpeter Eric Jacobson, with a song called Jane Wants to Tell You Something, comes from Eric Jacobson's album Breakthrough. Dan Faisley there on bass with Jason Lewis on drums and the pianist Dan Zemelman with a mighty big band. Ahead of it, guitarist Dave Stryker with Stryker Strings. Dave Stryker goes to the movies, the name of the album, Xavier Davis there at the piano, Jeremy Allen on bass, McClinty Hunter was the drummer, the song Moonglow opening that set. I'm John Hill. Thanks for joining me for Jazz This Hour. As always, my pleasure. I'll see you later. From guitarist Wes Montgomery and his album Down Here or On the Ground, this is a Herb Alpert composition called Wind Song.

0: This is John Hill reminding you that you're listening to WETF-LP in South Bend, Indiana. 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

Welcome to the 1,555th edition of New Vintage. I'm your host, Bill O'Connell, bringing you the best in modern big band jazz. The late Carl Saunders and his bebop big band, Never Always, composed by the leader, Ron Stout, trumpet soloist, Brian Scanlon on alto sax, and a who's who of amazing West Coast jazz musicians. They record on the Seabreeze Jazz record label. I had the opportunity to meet Carl at the LA Jazz Festival a number of years ago. A fine gentleman, a great band leader, and an awesome trumpet player. Through your recorded music, your legacy will live forever. He does have a website, however, carlsaunders.com. Spanning the globe, bringing you the constant variety of big band jazz. Over to Austria, brand new stuff from the pen of Tobias Hoffmann. His CD is entitled Retrospective. We'll play the title cut. From the liner notes, even though this composition was the last I wrote for this CD, I chose it as the title track since it sums up my musical development in past years best. While you're listening, check him out at TobiasHoffmannMusic.com. And I will catch you right back here at Chicago's Home for Jazz, in about 25 minutes.

Bill Warfield and the Big Band featuring Randy Brecker. The CD is entitled Trumpet Story. That was a Randy Brecker composition that he did for the Brecker Brothers. Orchestrated for a big band by the leader Bill Warfield, we heard Randy Brecker on trumpet, Mark Fanouf on the tenor saxophone, Sam Burtis on the bass trombone, and that composition was entitled Sponge. Check him out online, BillWarfield.net. And before that, Gymnopedie number 1, composed by Eric Satie, arranged for big band by Ron Horton. We heard Langston Henry Hughes II on alto sax and flute. We also heard Sean McCarthy Grant on the vibraphone. Not exactly household jazz names just yet. They are the Jazz Stars of Tomorrow out of Howard University from their CD entitled Nefertiti, a tribute to Wayne Shorter. And before that, the Mark Masters Ensemble, a salute to Sam Rivers, Sam Rivers 100. That was Downstairs Blues Upstairs. Billy Harper on the tenor saxophone and Mike Catone on the trumpet. They record on the Capri record label. Check them out at markmastersmusic.com. And we started that set over in Austria with Tobias Hoffman, the title cut from his CD Retrospective. Unfortunately, soloist not listed, but you can check him out at tobiashoffmanmusic.com. Moving to part two of New Vintage, in case you joined us late, I'm your host, Bill O'Connell, bringing you the best in modern big band jazz. At the microphone here at Chicago's Home for Jazz for over 25 years, the show is New Vintage. 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Up next is Gary Toll from his CD, One Kettle for Count. In the words of old friend Sammy Nestico, this band can swing with the best of them, fresh harmonic structures and marvelous soloists. Well, let's check that out with a Benny Goodman Lionel Hampton composition, updated arrangement by Alan Glasscock. This piece is entitled Flying Home. Gary Toll and the Legends of Swing record on the Summit Record label. That's summitrecords.com.

Oh, a great arrangement of one of my favorite songs, There Will Never Be Another You. Brand new stuff from Mike Thompson. His CD is entitled Sixth Avenue. Arranged by The Leader, featured

Ian Buss on the reeds, and Mark Shalansky on the piano. Check him out at mjthompsonmusic.com. And before that, as always, very interesting arrangements by Ed Palermo and his big band. His latest CD is entitled Prague vs. Fusion. And we heard a couple short pieces. There's No Mystery, which is based on No Mystery by Chick Corea. And then Spain as well, back to back. On the World Wide Web, PalermoBigBand.com. Soprano saxophone soloist, Phil Chester. And before that, local heroes, the Shout Section Big Band, under the direction of Brett Dean, Tatum's Swing Sessions. A Frank Foster arrangement of Deedle's Blues, Tatum Langley playing the role of Diane Schurer, affectionately known as Deedles. Soloists included Ben Crino on the guitar and Ian Letts on the alto saxophone. Check him out at swingsection.com. And we started that set with Gary Toll and the Legends of Swing from their CD One Kettle for Count, the Benny Goodman Lionel Hampton composition, arranged by Alan Glasscock, Flying Home. Flying Home featured Glenn Morris set in the tenor sax, Tom Marino on trumpet, and Bob Remstein on the piano. And they record in the Summit record label. Well, it's just about that time for me to wrap up this edition of New Vintage. I'm Bill O'Connell, Chicago's voice for big band jazz, and I'll be back next week with more modern big band sounds, America's greatest contribution to world music history. Your connection to me? BillBigBand@AOL.com. How about the Peter Hand Big Band? Hand Painted Dream is the name of this CD. A Nice Swinger by Charlie Parker. Arranged for the big band by the leader, Peter Hand. We'll hear from Steve Johns on the drums, Bruce Williams on the alto saxophone, Valerie Panomarev on the trombone, James Weedman on the piano, and the leader Peter Hand on guitar. They record on the Savant record label. Here we go with Yardbird Suite. And don't forget, no one cares how much you know until they know how much you care.

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WETF, the jazz station, celebrating over 100 years of recorded jazz. Stay right here for the best in jazz all day and all night.

trumpeter Dave Whitney opening things up here in the session of Collector's Choice featuring jazz by New Englanders, and the tune Walter Donaldson's At Sundown, and it was Art Bartol on tenor saxophone, Don Bennett at the piano, and on guitar it could have been any one of three: Gray Sargent, John Wheatley, or Steve Blair. My guess that was Gray Sargent. And again, you're listening to Collector's Choice. I'm your host, Brent Benoulis, and for the next hour, we'll be listening to some of my favorite jazz recordings, and as I like to do in the session, feature jazz by New Englanders. And on this album, New Englanders All, the album was called The Creative Horn of Dave Whitney, and that was recorded in 1982, but not issued on the Jazzology record label until 1996. Here now, wonderful pianist, Yoko Miwa, and her trio, Greg Loffman on bass and Scott Goulding on drums, with a piece by Yoko called Silent Promise.

Yoko Miwa at the piano, Greg Loffman on bass, and Scott Goulding on drums from the 2010 album Live at Sculler's Jazz Club. And that's where this was recorded in October of 2010. And the piece written by Yoko Miwa, Silent Promise. And you're listening to Collector's Choice Jazz by New Englanders here on WETF. I'm your host, Brent Benulis, and here now is a hero in Connecticut in the Hartford area, Jackie McLean, who settled his family for decades in the Hartford area as he taught at the Hart School out of the University of Hartford, and then founded the Jackie McLean Institute of Jazz at the Hart School in Bloomfield, Connecticut. And now let's give a listen to the title track from his album Bluesnik, which he recorded in 1961 with Jackie, of course, on alto saxophone, Freddie Hubbard on trumpet, Kenny Drew at the piano, Doug Watkins on bass, and Pete LaRocca on drums.

0: Jackie McLean on alto saxophone, Freddie Hubbard on trumpet, Kenny Drew at the piano, Doug Watkins on bass, and Pete LaRocca on drums from Jackie McLean's 1961 album Bluesnik. And we just heard the title track written by Jackie. And this was from a CD reissue in 1989 on the Capitol record label, but originally it was a Blue Note recording. And you've been listening to Collector's Choice Jazz from New England by New Englanders here on WETF. And we're going to take a very short break for a very brief message and then be back with more.
1: 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Many streets around the park are closed. The easiest way to get there is driving north from Howard Park on Niles Avenue and park on the street right before the blockade, or in the parking lot at the corner of Washington and Niles, walking from there towards the park following the signs to the dancing area. 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

perhaps New England's most gifted, most talented, and greatest vocalist, mostly unknown, Monica Hatch, from her 1994 album, If You Never Come to Me. And the tune we just heard, Michelle Legrand's You Must Believe in Spring, with lyrics by Alan and Marilyn Bergman. And welcome back to Collector's Choice Jazz by New Englanders here on WETF. And I'd like to tell you a little bit more about the group that Monica recorded with, and also a little bit about her, Monica Hatch herself. But Paul Broadnix was at the piano, and John Lockwood on bass, and Joe Hunt on drums. And New England awfully lucky to have Monica Hatch settle in the region. She began studying piano at age 8, and she continued with her studies on piano, although she began emphasizing voice more and more as she went on with her college career at Juilliard. And then she received her bachelor's degree in vocal performance at the Eastman School, and where she couldn't help but to be more exposed to the jazz scene. And she ended up being featured with the Eastman Jazz Ensemble and Studio Orchestra, and in 1983 won the Downbeat Magazine's Jazz Vocal Competition. But what brought her to New England? She did her graduate work at New England Conservatory in Boston, celebrated studying classical with the celebrated mezzo-soprano Donna Roll there, while she maintained her involvement in the Boston jazz scene. And the rest history. And anybody who got a chance to hear her ever sing live, totally impressed. Monica Hatch. When we think of New England vocalists, of course, we can't help but to think of Dave Lambert and Rebecca Paris and Nina Freelon and Sean Montero and people like that, but and Carol Sloan, but Monica Hatch certainly deserves a place in the legacy of wonderful jazz vocalists. Here now, Ruby Breff, who is a native of Boston, but eventually settled on the Cape Cod, and then began to refer to himself as the Cape Codfather. Here he is at from his album Controlled Nonchalance at the Regatta Bar in Cambridge. That's at the Charles Hotel in Cambridge, Volume 1 on the Arbors Records label, and the tune Earl Hines's Rosetta. New Englanders all accompanying Ruby on this. Ruby, of course, on cornet. And Scott Hamilton, tenor saxophone, Dave McKenna, piano, Gray Sargent, guitar, Marshall Wood on bass, and Chuck Riggs on drums.

the late, great Alan Dawson from his 1998 album Waltz for Flow, which was a piece he wrote for his wife. But here, this one, it was Sonny Rollins' Aerogen, Alan Dawson on drums, of course, with Bill Mobley on trumpet, and Billy Pierce and Andy McGee on tenor saxophones, James Williams at the piano, and Ray Drummond on bass. And Alan Dawson, not a native of New England, but he certainly spent decades and decades mentoring young people and teaching at the Berklee School, and bringing up young drummers such as Tony Williams and Clifford Jarvis and Terry Lynn Carrington and many, many more. And before that, Ruby Braff and his buddies from 1994 Arbors Records recording Controlled Nonchalance at the Regatta Bar, Volume 1, Regatta Bar in the Charles Hotel, not too far off Harvard Square in Cambridge. And the piece we heard, Earl Hines' Rosetta, with Ruby, of course, on cornet, Scott Hamilton on tenor saxophone, Dave McKenna at the piano, Gray Sargent on guitar, Marshall Wood bass, and Chuck Riggs on drums. And here now, the Charles Bubeck Daniel Ian Smith Quintet, with a piece written by Bubeck, who was the vibist on this, called Without You. And Daniel Smith plays saxophones on these recordings. John Babuyan's on guitar. Victor Belanger is on bass. And Brooke Sofferman on drums.

Daniel Ian Smith on tenor saxophone, Charles Bubeck, vibes, John Baboyan on guitar, Victor Belanger, bass, and Brooke Sofferman on drums, with a piece by Bubeck called Without You. And that's what I say, without you, we're nothing here at WETF. Want to thank you, dear listeners, for tuning in for the session of Collector's Choice, jazz by New Englanders or from New England. And I'd like to go out now with Manny Williams playing Billy Strayhorn's Lotus Blossom. Once again, your host, Brent Penulis, want to thank you for tuning in. And until next time, bye for now.

Hi, I'm Gloria Krolak, host of Morning Glory. It's my pleasure to now share Monday mornings with you for a full hour starring the vibraphone, a percussion instrument introduced to jazz in the 1930s by Lionel Hampton and Red Norvo. What's a vibraphone? Just the coolest instrument ever. Played with two or four mallets, player's preference, the vibraphone swings and sings, whispers and whistles, blends in and stands out. Catch the vibes at 8 a.m. Eastern Time at WETF-FM, the jazz station in South Bend, Indiana, and streaming online at jazzradiowetf.org.

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I'm Rob Hoff, your host for Collector's Choice. Happy you could be with me for this hour of some great jazz. And we began with Mark Copeland on piano, with Drew Gress at the bass, Joey Barron on drums, from a recording called And I Love Her, based on the Beatles tune. But we heard Afro Blue, the jazz standard that Mongo Santamaria composed when he was part of Cal Jader's band back in 1959. Many of us know Afro Blue from the Live at Birdland recording of John Coltrane, but this time done in a reimagined way by Mark Copeland, and he will be our featured performer for this hour here on Jazz Flight. Mark Copeland with Drew Gress, as I say, and Joey Barron. And Drew Gress and Joey Barron have long been colleagues of Mark Copeland, and they really work so well together as a trio, and many of their recordings are just really first rate. So we're going to hear a lot of Mark Copeland. We'll also be listening to some John Abercrombie, with whom Mark Copeland has often performed, and Gary Peacock as well, the late, great Gary Peacock, the bassist. Let's move, though, to a recording that is not a trio recording for Mark Copeland. It's a quartet recording with Ralph Alessi joining Drew Gress and Joey Barron with Mark Copeland from the recording Zenith. We're going to hear a piece called Sun at the Zenith, and it features not only the trio, but Ralph Alessi, who has a very beautiful, airy tone on trumpet.

You're listening to Collector's Choice on WETF, and that was Mark Copeland from his recording Zenith. We heard a piece that he wrote called Sun at the Zenith, featuring Mark Copeland playing piano, with Drew Grass at the bass, Joey Barron on drums, and Ralph Alessi on trumpet. And so we're going to move now to John Abercrombie. No Mark Copeland on this tune. This, although Mark Copeland and John Abercrombie have long collaborated, this is not one of those collaborations. This is John Abercrombie recording for ECM Within a Song, featuring the late guitarist John Abercrombie with Joe Lovano, Drew Grass, and Joey Barron. And we'll hear a piece that Ornette Coleman composed as part of his recording, This Is Our Music. Classic date for Ornette, but this is Blues Connotation done by the John Abercrombie Quartet.

Mark Copeland performing a piece written by John Abercrombie, and that is from the Mark Copeland recording Piano Solo. And before that, we heard John Abercrombie himself leading a quartet with Joe Lovano, Drew Gress, and Joey Barron doing an Ornette Coleman composition, Blues Connotation, and then onto the Mark Copeland piano solo. Actually, that recording is called John, and basically it consists of nine compositions of John Abercrombie, and it's a really deeply personal tribute by Mark Copeland to his longtime friend and collaborator, John Abercrombie. And I want to express my thanks to Mark Copeland for sending me that recording, what we just heard, John, and also several other recordings which we're featuring this evening, this hour, on Collector's Choice. You're listening to Collector's Choice on WETF. My name is Rob Hoff. And it was Mark Gridley, actually, who is longtime friends with Mark Copeland, who suggested to Mark Copeland that he send me those recordings so I could share them with you. So we just heard the piece Vertigo, composition of John Abercrombie. Let's listen to that same piece, Vertigo, this time done by the John Abercrombie Quartet. So it's not a piano solo version, but a quartet version, with Joey Barron on drums, Drew Gress at the bass, John Abercrombie playing guitar, and this time Mark Copeland joining John Abercrombie on piano.

After hearing Mark Copeland do a piano solo version of Vertigo, we then heard a John Abercrombie quartet version of Vertigo, which is a John Abercrombie composition with Abercrombie playing guitar and kind of reflecting a Jim Hall influence, with Mark Copeland on piano kind of reflecting a Bill Evans influence, with Drew Grass at the bass and Joey Barron on drums. And that is from the ECM recording from John Abercrombie called 39 Steps. 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

That was a piece called Monk Spring, written by John Abercrombie, and Abercrombie was playing the guitar together with Mark Copeland on piano and Kenny Wheeler on a flugelhorn. And that is from the recording Brand New. And Mark Copeland and John Abercrombie, of course, go back many, many years together, over 30 years easily. And Kenny Wheeler more recently joining those two performers. And, you know, neither on that piece, Monk Spring, neither Mark Copeland nor John Abercrombie explicitly state the time, but boy, they really swing together in support of Kenny Wheeler when Kenny Wheeler comes forward on his solo. You're listening to Collector's Choice on WETF, the jazz station in South Bend, Indiana. My name is Rob Hoff, and we're celebrating this evening or this hour the music of Mark Copeland, but also John Abercrombie, and in this case, Gary Peacock. Now, we'll not hear Gary Peacock on this particular tune, but we're going to hear a piano solo called Gary. Now, the deal here is that this is a Mark Copeland piano solo recording. We earlier heard his tribute to John Abercrombie, but this is a piano solo recording called Gary, which consists of 8 compositions, each of which was by Gary Peacock. And you know Gary Peacock from his work with Keith Jarrett or perhaps even Albert Eiler. He's played with so many different people over the years. But this is a composition, what we'll hear is a composition by Gary Peacock's spouse, Annette Peacock, simply called Gary, performed by Mark Copeland.

We heard first Mark Copeland doing a piano solo piece by Annette Peacock called Gary, written for her former spouse, Gary Peacock. And then on to the Gary Peacock Trio doing the title track from Tangents, and that featured Mark Copeland on piano, Gary Peacock playing the bass, Joey Barron on drums. And really showed Mark Copeland's ability to be so subtle and so supple and so open to harmonic possibilities. Really wonderful. You've been listening to Collector's Choice on WETF, your jazz station in South Bend, Indiana. My name is Rob Hoff. Thank you for being with me for this hour in which we've looked at Mark Copeland, John Abercrombie, and Gary Peacock. See you next time.

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We explore the highways and byways of classic jazz from the ragtime era right up to the day before yesterday. 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
1: 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This is Collector's Choice with Lori Williams, your jazz songbird, right here on Jazz Radio WETF.org, the jazz station in South Bend, Indiana, and heard all around the world.

0: Welcome to Collector's Choice with me, Lori Williams, your jazz songbird, on WETF LP 105.7 FM and online at jazzradiowetf.org, the jazz station in South Bend, Indiana, and heard all around the world. I'm coming to you from Atlanta, Georgia, once again with another exciting show. We started off with Nikki Perrott, jazz vocalist and bass player from Australia. She is incredible and beautifully covered the classic Burt Bacharach standard, "What the World Needs Now Is Love." That is truly timeless and necessary. Coming up, we've got tunes from some of the greats, along with a few voices you'll want to keep an ear out for. Let's take a listen to "So in Love." It's a Cole Porter standard with wonderful vocals by my friend, composer, arranger, educator, Pete McGinnis. Pete is the tenured professor of jazz arranging at William Patterson University in New Jersey, and this is a tune I'm sure you're going to want to add to your collection. 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

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This is Collector's Choice with Lori Williams, your jazz songbird. I've known this legend for quite a while. In 1959, Ann Phillips made her recording debut. She is well known for singing in the commercial music industry, writing songs for shows, and writing for artists as well. Here's multi-Grammy-nominated singer, composer, choral director, and producer of the Jazz Nativity in New York, Ann Phillips, with the song Easy Street. 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

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Enjoy it.

That was the renowned jazz bassist, educator, and composer, Bruce Gertz from Providence, Rhode Island. He now makes Massachusetts his home. His extraordinary contribution to music education has earned Bruce multiple recognition awards from the International Association of Jazz Educators and the Jazz Education Network. Bruce Gertz has been serving as a professor of bass at Berklee College of Music since 1976, and we heard his composition, The Other You. 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We've got time for one more tune in this first half hour, and we're going to check out a wonderful mashup of rhythm changes by the Buddy DeFranco Quintet. I've Got Rhythm and Anthropology. 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

Welcome back to Collector's Choice with me, Lori Williams, your jazz songbird. 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We kicked off our second half hour with a beautiful jazz take on a country classic, which was popularized by Patsy Cline. That was the incredible Janis Siegel and John DeMartino with I Fall to Pieces. Coming up next, we have an incredible track by the brilliant pianist Elu, joined by Reginald Veal on bass and Jeff Tane Watts on drums. The piece is called Medicine Man. It's on Elu's album, And to the Republic, which features the remarkable talents of these awesome artists, Reginald Veal and Grammy Award-winning drummer Jeff Tane Watts. Enjoy the groove right here on Jazz Radio WETF.org, the jazz station in South Bend, Indiana, and heard all around the world. 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

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This is Collector's Choice with Lori Williams. You're a jazz songbird. Ocaso is a romantic ballad composed by Mexican guitarist Claudio Estrada, and it's beautifully interpreted by Grammy-nominated Chilean-born tenor saxophonist and composer Melissa Aldana. Melissa Aldana made history by becoming the first female and South American musician to win the Thelonious Monk International Jazz Saxophone Competition. The musicians credited on this track and throughout her latest album include Gonzalo Rubalcaba on piano, Peter Washington on bass, Kush Abadé on drums, and of course Melissa Aldana on tenor saxophone. Keep your dial locked to Collector's Choice with me, Lori Williams, your jazz songbird, for the best in jazz. You're going to dig this one.

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He hails from New Jersey. He's an accomplished pianist, organist, and composer. That was Matthew Whitaker with The Organ Grinder's Swing. And you're tuned into Collector's Choice with me, Lori Williams, your jazz songbird, on Jazz Radio WETF.org, the jazz station in South Bend, Indiana, and heard all around the world. I want to thank you all so much for hanging out with me today. Collector's Choice with Lori Williams is broadcast in the UK on Soul Station Radio UK, and I want to thank the listeners there. We have time for one final song in this half hour, and we're going to close it out with a song titled Intermission Walk. It's composed by Tommy Turrentine, and this is one of the great songs on Michael Coyle's Contact Tracing CD. It's a 6-box CD set, and the song features Rob Bargat on piano, Johannes Ochsenbauer on bass, and Michael Coyle on drums. As always, I want you to stay connected with me. 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That's LORIJAZZ.com for updates on my performances and vocal jazz workshops in your city. I hope you'll join me for Collector's Choice with Lori Williams next week. Same time, same place. Remember, words are powerful. Speak wisely. And until the next time, take care. Enjoy Michael Coyle.

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the siren sound of the great Louis Armstrong, signaling the start of another episode of Expansions here on Jazz Radio WETF.org. My name is Andy Bart, and it's my pleasure to host this show every Sunday night from 8 until 10. About 2 weeks ago, I saw Steve Torre leading a band with James Carter at the new Jazz Cultural Club in Manhattan. And seeing James just made me realize that I have not featured him enough and how special a player he is, and immediately reminded me of his performances on the soundtrack of the album for the movie Kansas City, the Robert Altman film from 1995. And so I want to jump back and start the show with one of those tracks that really takes the old moldy music of the 40s, which really just was recorded with different technology and generally not recorded live and not conveying the passion of the music, and brings it into life. Moten Swing on that album is perhaps the most powerful version, but I wanted to play the Count Basie track Blues in the Dark, with James Carter and Joshua Redman taking the consecutive solos, Jerry Allen, Christian McBride, and Victor Lewis, the formidable rhythm sections. Again, Blues in the Dark.